This is fucking bullshit. These fucking assholes. This fuck. These fuck.

just want. I said that they just want. They just want, they just want, they just want, they just want. No, no, no, no. They just want.

Oh, heard today at the reception. Glass of wine in her hand. I know she was going to meet her connection. At her feet was this tall

0: La Hora del Blues.
1: If you cross your heart to someone, you're not supposed to tell a lie.